0: It's Elena with this week's co-host, Lauren. Elena, as we talk about your husband's role in your career.
1: Cameron thinks he gets to pick all of the songs.
2: Well,
1: now.
2: That's what I was going to say. Is he like your A&R person?
1: Honestly,
2: now?
1: You know what? Yes.
2: Yeah.
1: I now play all my songs. I mean, I already played them all for him, but I have put him in a place of giving me his opinion. I don't think before that he really felt comfortable.
2: Mm-hmm.
1: But, you know, I think there's really something to an everyday person's ear.
2: There's something to say about that, for sure.
1: Because he's just a listener. He doesn't write music. He doesn't make music. He's just a fan of country music. And he's on a roll, I have to say. Because, like, all of the newer things we cut for the album, pretty much he picked.
2: Really?
1: And they're doing really well. So,
2: can't deny.
1: Yeah. And people, you know, it's really funny. I talk about this a lot, but people are always like, how does your husband feel about you singing about all your exes? And I'm like, just fine, honey. He made me do it.
2: Exactly.
1: He made me do it.
2: He's the reason that we're hearing this on the radio all the time.
1: But, you know, he spends every day with me.
2: Yeah.
1: So it's not like, I know. And it is actually really funny. I'm so thankful we now have some love songs out.
2: Yeah.
1: Because I have been posting about all of my exes for so long. I'm like, I'm married and I have a 1-year-old daughter. And I'm like, I promise you, I do not care about these people, but I have to promote these songs and I don't know what else to say. Here's this song about my husband. And it's like, that thing felt better off. I'm like, I don't know.
2: Anybody that's just meeting you now is like shocked to find out you have a happy marriage and a baby.
1: I am very married.
2: Exactly.
1: Yes. I'm like on the radio screaming about my exes, and then you go to my Instagram and I'm like,
2: yeah, exactly. But you know what? We all need these moments, because I'm in a happy marriage and I scream this at the top of my lungs. So
1: that's the thing. That's what I've been telling people. For this album taught me a lot, because when I was recording it, I was like, oh, I need to record music about where I am now.
2: Yeah.
1: And then I was like, but I lived 10 years before I met my husband of, like, you know, different relationships, learning what I wanted, what I didn't want, like dating the wrong people to lead me to him. Yeah. And I just felt like on this album, I

0: got to tell that whole story, which is why I called it stages, because I break the music up into three stages. But yeah, it's really funny. I mean, I'm sure we'll get into that, but it's really funny that most of the highlighted songs that I've put out leading up to the album are like breakup songs.
1: You are listening to Backstage Country. There's more coming up with Lauren Elena.
2: Here's the deal. The government is over $38 trillion in debt, which means the IRS isn't slowing down. And the tax code is complex and unforgiving. So it's not surprising if you're one of the millions of Americans that owe back taxes to the IRS. 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
12: North Country weather.
13: Overnight will be mainly clear with a low of 54. Saturday will bring pleasant conditions with sunshine occasionally interrupted by clouds, making for a comfortable start to the holiday weekend. Expect a high of 74. Saturday night will be partly cloudy with a low of 52. With your AccuWeather forecast, I'm meteorologist Jason Catarina.
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1: Yeah, I was super surprised. 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It was really, really cool.
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1: Man, am I ever going to have a family? Am I ever going to
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0: with this week's Backstage Country co-host Lauren Elena talking about the new album.
1: I broke the album up into three stages, right? So stage one is like where I came from, my hometown and my parents' marriage and my parents' divorce, the good things about their marriage, the hard things about their marriage, singing with my brother. So that's all stage one. And then stage two is like me trying to figure out who I am as a woman, you know, going through these breakups, going through these life changes.
2: Lots of middle fingers.
1: Yeah, lots, all of them. Yep. If I had more, I would have put them up, probably. But just the stage of life where I, you know, was going through the ups and downs of, like, falling in and out of love and feeling like, and the, you know, I say this stage of my life was my career high and my personal low. Because I was, like, my career was doing really well, but I was, like, not crushing it in the personal department. I remember thinking, like, man, am I ever gonna have a family? Am I ever gonna be a mother? And maybe that's just not in the cards for me because I've put all my eggs in this career basket. And I was like getting really loser boyfriends. And so that's stage two. Love those songs though. I thrive when I listen to, everybody loves a breakup song.
2: Everybody.
1: And I'm like very happily married and still screaming them at the top of my lungs. Yep. And then stage three is where I am now. So I talk about my husband and falling in love with him and then the loss of my dad. Talk about that on there. And then I end the album with Benny, my daughter. And I thought that was a nice little bow to close out the album to tee me up for all my stories about her that, I mean, I'm already writing. I've written a song about her. I have a song that I've written about her that I almost put on the album that I ended up not putting on the album. I didn't get it done quite in time. But it's kind of opening up this stage of, I mean, I didn't even mean to say stage, but what I'm my, for my next stage, you know, of my...
2: The next curtain to open.
1: Yes.
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16: Overnight will be mainly clear with a low of 54. Saturday will bring pleasant conditions with sunshine occasionally interrupted by clouds, making for a comfortable start to the holiday weekend. Expect a high of 74. Saturday night will be partly cloudy with a low of 52. With your AccuWeather forecast, I'm meteorologist Jason Caterina. 100.7
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0: this hour with Elena and Lauren. Elena.
1: So anyway, we went on our first date. I had no idea that he was a Budweiser guy.
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0: It's Elena with this week's co-host, Lauren. Elena, as we talk about your husband's role in your career.
1: Actually, let me tell you the funniest thing about our first date.
0: Yeah.
1: Cameron loves Budweiser. It's like the funniest thing about him. I had no idea. We were going on our first date. We met in Mexico at Crash My Playa.
0: Oh, really?
1: Yeah, that's how we met.
0: I didn't know that.
1: Yep.
0: And was he attending?
1: He was attending.
0: I love it. Oh my God. Attending.
1: We actually met backstage though because he knows Luke Bryan's, his niece that he helped raise.
0: Okay, yes, yeah.
1: Her husband, he knows him.
0: Oh,
1: so they were backstage and I catcalled him.
0: Incredible.
1: So that's how we met.
0: Budweiser
1: and
0: in hand.
1: I was like, where are you from? Mm-hmm. And he's from Nashville. But he said, I'm from Georgia, but I live in Nashville. Where are you from? And I said, I'm from Georgia, but I live in Nashville. So anyway, we went on our first date. I had no idea that he was a Budweiser guy. Mm-hmm. And I had done a deal with like Budweiser at the time, or like previously I had done like some like small social things with them, not like a real big like brand
0: campaign
1: partnership.
0: Yeah. Or anything. Okay.
1: And I wore a red Budweiser sweater on our first date. And he literally said he went home to his, like he went home and told his best friend, that's my wife. I went on a date with my wife tonight.
0: And then you got married in the Budweiser sweater.
1: Yeah, I wore the Budweiser sweater down the aisle. But anyway, no, all that to be said, he would love to be an influencer. He does commercial insurance. He owns a company in Nashville. That's his job.
0: Oh my gosh.
1: So he is, he owns his own insurance company with his partner, Matt. It's called IIB. Shout out. If you need commercial insurance, y'all need insurance, call my husband. But he's like, should I? Like, would people pay me to post their products? And I was like, honestly, at this point, maybe.
0: Yeah. No, I am 100% behind
1: you.
0: You
1: look at like everybody, like all of my male friends, my artist friends' wives are doing it.
0: I'm
1: exactly. Like, wouldn't that be amazing if Cameron was like.
0: And then there's like the Real Housewives of Nashville and he's just one of them.
1: Yeah. He just goes and meets up with them. Yes. Has coffee with them.
0: No, like I think. Please encourage him because I think
1: and he's very entertaining.
0: Like exactly.
1: I think I'm funny. He's very funny.
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3: North Country weather.
4: Overnight will be mainly clear with a low of 54. Saturday will bring pleasant conditions with sunshine occasionally interrupted by clouds, making for a comfortable start to the holiday weekend. Expect a high of 74. Saturday night will be partly cloudy with a low of 52. With your AccuWeather forecast, I'm meteorologist Jason Katarina.
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it's Lauren Elena. 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The Backstage Breakout single is coming your way in just a few on Backstage Country. Ain't it?

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And coming up, the story behind my current single from the album featuring Chase Matthew.

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1: Hey, it's Big D and Bubba, Labor Day weekend. Hope you and your family are having the best time ever.
2: Yeah, we're back with you on Tuesday. 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
1: It's Backstage Country. Lauren Elena is my co-host this week, and it's so fun because your new album Stages just came out. And there's a song on there that's already a massive hit with your buddy Chase Matthew, All My Exes. Okay, Lauren, the fact that this is such a giant hit, like, it just has to make all of this time so much sweeter. Like, how are you feeling about this song?
2: I genuinely don't even know, like, what to say about it. It just feels like, you know, I am so fortunate because my career has been 15 years of just so many amazing things. But, you know, the Road Less Traveled album changed everything for me. And then I had my first number one with Road Less Traveled, and then I had number one with Kane, What Ifs, and number one with Hardy. And I put out some projects since then that I was super proud of, but we never had, like, the hit.
1: Yeah.
2: I mean, my fans don't know that. They think they're all hits. Thank you, Jesus, for the people who come screaming all the songs at my show. But this song has opened a door for me and introduced me to new people. And I don't know how often 15 years into a career, when you haven't had back-to-back-to-back success. Success is not the right word, but number ones, right?
1: Yeah.
2: To get one, hopefully, again. I mean, I started thinking about, like, are we going to have a number one party for this song? And are we, what is going on with this song? And it's actually really funny because this song, I wrote it and I wasn't even going to put it on the album.
1: And what?
2: It's really crazy. My husband is the reason I put this song out.
1: I do remember you telling me about how he is, like, such a huge champion.
2: And it was really, like, it was very pop-leaning. And the rest of the album that I had cut at the time was fairly straightforward country. I mean, not, like, throwback country, but you wouldn't listen to the song and call any of the songs and call them pop.
1: Right.
2: And so I just was like, I don't know if this one fits in. And my husband was like, this song is a hit. It is a hit. You have to do this song. It was, like, his favorite song of mine. And you know what's funny is I was like, well, he's a man. Not that, like, he's a man, he doesn't know anything. Just, like, my core fan base is female. So I was like, I don't know, maybe that, like, he just has a different taste. And I just kind of went back and forth. And then he played the song for Chase when we were on tour. And then Chase loved the song. And we ended up doing it. And, I mean, Cameron thinks he gets to pick all of the songs.
1: Well, that's what I was going to say. Is he, like, your A&R person
2: now? Honestly, you know what? Yes.
1: Yeah. Well, you introduced this massive hit.
2: Y'all, thank you for listening and loving this song. I have re-fallen in love with my career because of this song in a whole new way. So thank you. This is All My Exes with Chase Matthew. Another

0: is Lauren Elena, your co-host of Backstage Country this week. We've got more coming up next.
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10: Overnight will be mainly clear with a low of 54. Saturday will bring pleasant conditions with sunshine occasionally interrupted by clouds, making for a comfortable start to the holiday weekend. Expect a high of 74. Saturday night will be partly cloudy with a low of 52. With your AccuWeather forecast, I'm meteorologist Jason Catarina.
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1: What's up, Backstage Country? This is Lauren Elena, your host, all week long with Elena.
2: This is so much fun. Are you ready to kick off a brand new hour?
1: Yeah, girl, always. We've got 60 minutes of some of your favorite country music, behind-the-scenes stories from me, and so much more. 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
1: We have said now that we're going to do a song together every 10 years.
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0: Lauren Elena is my co-host this week on Backstage Country. I'm Elena, and we were talking about your longtime friendship with Kane Brown.
1: It is so rare to have a friend from home in your new home. Mm-hmm. That you've known your whole life.
2: And somebody that can understand, like, because there's already such a small group of people that can understand what you guys have experienced and everything. And you guys can experience that together, too. Like,
1: it is just crazy. Like,
2: crazy.
1: I don't know any other, like, people who've known someone since sixth grade choir class that they ended up in the same career path in a completely different city that are from a really small town. And yeah, I mean, we have said now that we're going to do a song together every 10 years.
2: That seems we have to. Right. Yes. And then you get to just take that whole journey along with it. And I mean, it makes sense too.
1: You know, it's the crazy to think about 10 years from now. My daughter will be 10.
2: Double digits.
1: And I'll probably have another few kiddos running around. And what life will look like then, it's just so crazy. But I'm just so proud of him, like knowing him from being young kids, and you know, he had a kind of a rough upbringing. I mean, his grandparents were wonderful, and his mom, I mean, like he had a wonderful upbringing, like, but his dad wasn't around, and he's been very like vocal about that. Yeah.

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9: North Country weather.
10: Overnight will be mainly clear with a low of 54. Saturday will bring pleasant conditions with sunshine occasionally interrupted by clouds, making for a comfortable start to the holiday weekend. Expect a high of 74. Saturday night will be partly cloudy with a low of 52. With your AccuWeather forecast, I'm meteorologist Jason Catarina. 100.7
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1: Hey, it's Lauren Elena. Stick around because we're going to share some new music I hope you're going to love. 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

Lauren Elena, your backstage country host this week, featuring cuts from my just released album, Stages. And coming up, the story behind another cut from the new album, Rain and Whiskey.

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1: Yeah, I was super surprised. I had no idea. And the way it all worked out and the way they planned everything, and it was exactly what I would have wanted. It was really, really cool.
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0: Country.
1: It's Backstage Country. Lauren Elena is here. We are celebrating the new album, Stages, which just came out on Friday. And I'm sure everybody's got like their favorites by this point.
2: Yes.
1: One that I really do love and you released early, Rain and Whiskey, which you're not a writer on this one.
2: I did not write this
1: one. Yeah. So I was curious because you're a writer almost. So how did this one feel like, oh, this has to be a part of this project?
2: So I cut Raining Whiskey because of all my exes. This is actually a really fun story.
1: Oh.
2: So I wrote All My Exes with a guy named Ben Johnson, and he ended up cutting and recording the last five or six songs with me. So he did Better Off, Never Been in Love with Kane Brown, Rain and Whiskey, There Are More That I'm Not Thinking Of that I did with him. I'm so sorry, Ben Johnson. Anyway, so I cut the last few with him, and he wrote Raining Whiskey. And so we were having label meetings, and All My Exes was completely different than everything else on the album, like I said.
1: Right.
2: And so we, because it's been such a massive hit for us sonically and lyrically and everything, we wanted to have some more songs on the album that felt like it.
1: Oh,
2: because we didn't want to, like, because there are some people who have just been introduced to me for the very first time, and they really loved this sound, and we didn't want to, like, not have any more of that sound for those people who may not.
1: Hope you're hungry for nothing.
2: Yes.
1: Kind of thing. Yeah.
2: Yeah, you know what I mean?
1: Yeah.
2: Just be like,
1: if you
2: discover this artist, and you're like, I love this sound, and then none of the other ones sound like it.
1: That makes sense, though.
2: So that's actually how the name of the album came about as well. So we went back in and cut more songs that had kind of more of a progressive sound to them. And Rain and Whiskey was one of them. So I was like listening and writing. It was kind of a like end of the game decision.
1: Yeah.
2: Like, I had already recorded most of the album. And we had actually recorded some songs that we felt like we beat. So some of the songs ended up not making it. So we basically polished up the album once we realized All My Exes was doing what it was doing. So it even made me go back in and make the album better. And Rain and Whiskey was one of those, which Cameron approved big time.
1: Well, if Cameron didn't, then we can't go with it.
2: I couldn't have cut it without his approval. Yeah, so we went back in and cut Rain and Whiskey. And it very much sonically is like All My Exes.
1: Totally.
2: Kind of similar idea, different idea. But that's why we cut Rain and Whiskey, because I was like not even writing enough at the time because I had been
1: done. Yeah.
2: So I cut Rain and Whiskey, but I heard that song and it was a male song. It was written for a male, and we kind of flipped it and made it make sense for him, which it's a sister to All My Exes on the album.
1: Wow.
2: So
1: that's actually so interesting.
2: Yeah.
1: I love that. Well, let's hear the song right now. Will you introduce it?
2: Crank it up. Grab a drink.
1: Yeah.
2: It's Rain and Whiskey.

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11: Overnight will be mainly clear with a low of 54. Saturday will bring pleasant conditions with sunshine occasionally interrupted by clouds, making for a comfortable start to the holiday weekend. Expect a high of 74. Saturday night will be partly cloudy with a low of 52. With your AccuWeather forecast, I'm meteorologist Jason Caterina.
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0: What an epic week here on Backstage Country. I'm Elena. A big, big thank you to our host, Lauren Elena, who absolutely crushed it this week. I had so much fun, and I hope you did too.
1: I did. I had the best time with you, catching up and talking all things music and babies. Mm-hmm. So excited for you. Thank you for having me. Y'all be sure to check out my new album, Stages, and go stream, listen to all my exes. We're making it a number one in the name of Jesus.
0: Amen.
1: For the people in the back.
0: That's right. Say it louder. Lauren Elena, you are welcome back anytime. Congratulations on the album, and we will see you soon, I'm sure, but I will see the rest of y'all back here Monday on Backstage Country.
1: Y'all have a great weekend.

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1: 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I know every song.
0: This is Backstage Country.
2: What's up? It's Elena. And y'all know each week here on Backstage Country, one of your favorite country artists sits in the driver's seat. This week, it's this lady.
3: Thanks, Elena. Y'all, it's Lauren Elena. I am so excited to host this week. I have been looking forward to this, and I'm ready to take y'all backstage for the stories behind my new album and so much more.
2: That is what it's all about here, so stick around for more Lauren Elena coming up on Backstage Country.

0: It's Backstage Country. We have got Lauren Elena here, and it is just a few days since you've released the new album, Stages, which congratulations, first off, because what an accomplishment. And now that it's out there and not just yours anymore, what emotions are you going through?
1: I'm so overwhelmed. I always feel this way with any kind of release. You know, I live with these songs for so long. They're like my children. Right. So I'm just happy to be able to share them with everyone. And everyone's so loving. I mean, always with any release. So I just appreciate it. And this album means a lot to me. I cover a lot of ground with the album. Finally, it's out. I mean, it's a long time coming. My fans have been asking for this album for years. And then I got pregnant and I got married and I did all kinds of things, but it's finally out. I like feel like none of us thought this day was ever coming, and it's finally here. So
0: well, speaking of everything you've been through, I mean, I was thinking about how huge of a deal this is for you, because I mean, what, it's been 3 years since the last album. This is the first album on the new label. Like, this is the first that you've been a mom, married. All of these life changes have happened, you know, in that in between leading into this album.
1: Absolutely.
0: So was the creative process like very different from
1: I lived a lot of life,
0: right?
1: Very big changes too. You know, I lost my dad as well. So I have a few songs about that.
0: Beautiful songs, by the way.
1: Thank you so much. I'm so proud of those. I ended the whole album with Heaven Sent because it just felt like the final thing to say. You know, this creation process was unlike any other process before for so many reasons. And when I was recording the album, I was, you know, I cut some songs I didn't write and some songs I did, most songs I did write. And I just creating it was so unique and so different than any other album. I'm so proud of it because it challenged me. It taught me a lot. I had moments where I thought, like, if sonically I had to be locked into one box and I had to make sure that my first album at Big Loud, I really wanted to be really country and go back to my hometown roots and where I came from. But then I was like, I'm just going to put out music that I love. That when I write a song, if I love it and I think it could be something that people relate to, why do there need to be rules? And so this album kind of broke those barriers for me. Honestly, All My Exes was the catalyst for that.
0: Yeah.
1: And it was fun.
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3: North Country weather.
4: Overnight will be mainly clear with a low of 54. Saturday will bring pleasant conditions with sunshine occasionally interrupted by clouds, making for a comfortable start to the holiday weekend. Expect a high of 74. Saturday night will be partly cloudy with a low of 52. With your AccuWeather forecast, I'm meteorologist Jason Caterina.
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1: Hey, it's Big D and Bubba, Labor Day weekend. Hope you and your family are having the best time ever.
2: Yeah, we're back with you on Tuesday. Get your tasty tweets, your phone calls, and a ton of great country music and laughs with us, Big D and

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1: It's Backstage Country. I'm Elena. We got Lauren Elena hosting this week, and it's so fun talking about your hits and just getting to play them, relive all of those moments. You know, another really big one, obviously, One Beer with Hardy and Devin Dawson. I realized I don't think I know the story of how you ended up on this. Like, did Hardy reach out? Like, can you just give us a little insight?
2: So Hardy reached out. We weren't as close as we are now. Like, we're really good buddies now. But we
1: label mates,
2: we knew each other. Yeah, label mates. And he just had a little girl. And I have a feeling that our daughters are going to be best friends and give us a run for our money and pay us back for everything we've ever done.
1: Yep.
2: Two times over. So that's scary. But because that's what my mom always says, that your kids pay you back.
1: That's right. Just wait.
2: My mom keeps just waiting me, so yeah. But yeah, he basically just sent me the song and asked me if I would be interested in doing it, and I knew the first time I heard it that it was a hit. Mm-hmm. It's just such a good song. And actually, what really endeared me to the song is it reminds me of my brother and my brother's wife's story. They got, you know, married and had a child young, my nephew, Bentley, and he, like, I remember Bailey just being so scared to learning how to be a new mom, and they were, you know, 20 years old or something when they had him. And I always think of them because I remember it changed their life, but for the better. Like, he made their life so much better, and they have four babies now, and they just have a beautiful love story. But this song reminds me so much of them. It's not their exact story, obviously,
1: right?
2: But I just remember the first time I heard it, I was like, oh, this reminds me of my brother and Bailey. And
1: what did he think then, or what did they think when they heard
2: it? They think so too.
1: Yeah,
2: that, like, I've talked to them about it, and they love it for the same reason.
1: Aww.
2: And I'm sure there are so many stories like that. Well, a baby changes your life. And I know that sounds cliche, and people used to say that to me, and I was like, I don't know what you're talking about, until they handed me that child. And it really does, and it, like, expands your heart. And that song, especially me singing the song now, when I was pregnant and now having a child, it's just
1: so different, right? I was thinking about that, listening. Yeah. It's got to feel different to sing it now.
2: It does. It changes it. And, you know, I'm so thankful that Hardy just randomly, I mean, he texted me the song one afternoon and was like, hey, I've got this song. What do you think about? Would you want to feature on it? And, you know, what's so special about that? That was my introduction to Big Loud, which is my label now.
1: Oh, so that makes sense.
2: That was the first time I worked with Joey, who produces all my music now, and now we work together, so that little song has done a lot for me.
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3: This is an important notice to all U.S. taxpayers. The IRS is giving away billions of dollars in tax savings through a federal program called the Fresh Start Initiative to aid delinquent taxpayers. This initiative was established for anyone facing financial hardship and unable to pay their back taxes. 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
12: North Country weather.
13: Overnight will be mainly clear with a low of 54. Saturday will bring pleasant conditions with sunshine occasionally interrupted by clouds, making for a comfortable start to the holiday weekend. Expect a high of 74. Saturday night will be partly cloudy with a low of 52. With your AccuWeather forecast, I'm meteorologist Jason Caterina. 100.7
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can in a pinch, man. 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

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From Lowville to Fort Drum, this is New Country 100.7. 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

0: 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Ella and Morgan Wallen on the Weekend Wake Up.
1: What up, Big Damn Bubba? Hey, I got a sound light for you.
0: All right, I love this. What you got?
1: Okay, Ella Langley, Love Life Again.
0: Okay.
1: And Jelly Roll, Center Center.
0: What part? Oh, hold on, train coming through.
1: The beginning of the intro.
0: Okay, here we go. Ella Langley, Loving Life Again.
1: Oh, God.
0: I hear it. I know what you're talking about.
1: Oh,
0: now,
1: man.
0: Jelly Roll.
2: Oh, wow. Well, they're really close.
0: Yeah.
3: I never get lonely.
0: Yeah, that's a good catch, man.
2: Isn't that what he did in the studio that when he came in?
0: Yeah.
2: What, his first performance?
0: Yeah.
2: And it scared me. when he hit that line, that first
0: the
2: line.
0: The very first note?
2: Yeah, he was in here, and he was. We were like, well, can we, you know.

0: It's the best.
1: Hey, right. Man, good catch. Great sound alike.
0: Thank you.
2: You're welcome. Thank you.
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1: Taylor Austin Dye. What's up, girl?
2: Oh, you know, just chilling, ready for this song to drop.
0: Yeah, I wanted to call her Taylor Austin Eye because she tore her cornea.
1: Oh, geez. How do you do that?
2: That's bad. That's a bad joke.
0: I know. It's a terrible one.
1: How do you tear that?
2: You know, I have no idea. Probably because I don't take my contacts out as much as I should, but that's okay.
1: Do you sleep in them? Yeah, do you sleep?
2: I do.
1: Oh, yeah.
3: I used to, and then my optometrist got super on to me about it.
2: I tell you, I don't think I'm going to do it anymore.
1: So you spent your beach vacation with a patch on your eye.
2: Yeah.
1: Are you missing to parrot?
2: Arg.
1: And a hook. The new one is out. It's called Bad Drunk. We're playing for you right now. Taylor Austin Dye. It's a jam, baby. Talking more with Taylor coming up.

0: I love this song. There's that note. Please tell me you know what I'm talking about. That note.
1: It seems like it's off, but it works.
2: It's kind of dissonant to the rest of the melody and to the rest of the song. And we only do it that one time at the end of the chorus. So
0: I like it.
2: I think it makes it super impactful.
1: I do really too. Cool.
0: Yeah, it makes your ears kind of go, like a puppy.
1: Yeah, this weird, because sometimes we talk about music being too perfect. And sometimes, like, you get some of these, like 70s songs, like, they're not perfect.
0: Go listen to Old Violin. You're going to hear, the crazy little imperfections.
1: Some vocally, the timing is off a little bit. Yeah.
2: And it's, what a great song.
0: Yeah, exactly. And that's why I like this song, because, again, it makes you pay attention.
1: Yeah, it's good. It's called Bad Drunk. All right, Taylor Austin Dye, are you going to play for us too? Are we doing a cover?
2: Sure can.
1: What? Can you do that with your wonky eye and all?
3: Does it impact your play?
2: I don't need my eyes to sing, I reckon.
1: Okay, we'll find out next. Yeah.

0: on the dance floor with Big D and Bubba. This is the Weekend Wake Up.
1: Taylor Austin Dye in the studio with us. The song is out. It's called Bad Drunk. It's a good one. You'll be singing Very it good. All day. But she is also brought in a guitar. And I heard you doing a little...
2: A riff.
1: And I was like, oh, yeah, yeah. And I was like, are you gonna sing that as a cover? And she's like, I was.
2: Have you done this before, like out and about, I guess?
3: At like Broadway bars a long time ago, yeah.
2: Wow.
3: So we'll see if I still got it in my pocket.
2: Oh,
1: all right. Okay. It's a little surprise. All right. All right, here you go. Taylor Austin Dye.

0: Black Crows.
1: Yes. So cool.
0: You ever seen the Black Crows?
2: I have.
0: Do you like that 90s rock?
2: Oh, that's my thing.
0: Is it?
2: I love it so much.
0: Like, who's your favorite 90s rock group?
2: Nickelback.
0: Oh, yeah.
3: All right.
2: Yeah. And you can be a hater if you want.
1: Man, nobody hates on Nickelback. Everybody pretends they don't like them, but everybody really and truly loves Nickelback.
3: Yeah, I love that about it. Like, oh, I hate Nickelback. Why do they keep selling out then? Somebody's going to these shows, man.
2: Me.
0: Yes, you. Taylor, Austin, Dye is joining us. We'll come back, talk more with her on the way next. Hang on. After

0: After all the bars are closed, it's Thomas Rhett.
1: All the bars are closed.
0: And this is The Weekend Wake Up.
2: Taylor Austin Dye in the studio with us. The new song is called Bad Drunk. It is out. Also, Man for That is out there as well. Check it out. How's the touring? You still doing the bus, the van life?
3: We sure are.
2: Yeah. You're like, yeah, we sure are.
3: Our van is called Lieutenant Van.
0: Oh, I pretty love good. That.
3: And we have a nameplate for it and everything. That's so it's kind of popular.
2: What's your gas station road snack?
3: I love a tornado off the roller. You know what I'm talking about? It's like a tornado. It's like you have a Southwest chicken one or like a pepperoni one.
0: Oh, yeah.
3: It's like
0: I
3: a
0: know
3: roll
0: what you're
3: or
0: about.
3: Wrap. Yeah. Okay. It's like a fried thing.
2: Oh, wow. You're like doing like fair
0: almost
2: food.
0: Like a taquito kind of
3: yes.
0: thing. Yeah.
2: And, all right.
3: Yeah. And then a crispy Mountain
2: like,
3: Dew.
2: You eat taquito? She's like, I'm from Kentucky. We call them hurricanes.
0: We call them naders.
2: A bear. Yeah, I'm a good. You like a combos.
4: Combos.
3: Oh, that's good.
2: You can just taste the chemicals.
4: The pizzeria flavor.
0: No, I'll give you a nice little cheat code. Go to the store, like just a grocery store. Pick up those little miniature boxes of cereal. They come in like 12 packs.
3: Okay.
0: And then those are great. You eat one at a time.
2: Like a little
0: and you
2: like
0: just
2: snacks.
0: Pour it in your mouth. And you, it's
3: I
0: like
3: get a milk at the gas station.
2: You don't even
0: no,
2: have to
0: get, milk.
2: Get
0: the
2: milk. Well, you could. You
3: that
2: could.
3: Would be
2: yeah,
3: a good
2: you
3: idea,
2: could.
3: Though.
2: Put it in your mouth and then get a little
0: but
2: milk
0: you just
2: in
0: like,
2: there.
0: Nothing beats Honey Nut Cheerios when you're on the road. I'm like, man, this is great. You can buy a whole box of Honey Nut Cheerios
3: okay,
0: and you're
3: you
0: good.
3: Know what? And they have them at the Dollar Tree because I'm an avid Dollar
0: yes.
3: Tree shopper.
4: My God, are you into their skincare?
3: Everything. I love
4: full face.
3: Yeah.
4: Right? Like, I mean, we're going to have a whole offline conversation about Dollar Tree skincare
3: it's my
4: products.
3: My favorite lashes are from the Dollar Tree.
4: Yep. Right. Ioni. Okay. I love
3: my
4: their
3: mom,
4: lip liner.
3: I told my mom I was looking for some. She bought me 60 pairs.
0: What?
3: She was like, they were just a dollar. I was like, what am I going to do with 60 pairs of eyelashes?
0: Well, you got them for life.
3: You go through them.
0: I love that. I
2: add on to them. We have gigantic eyelashes.
3: I'm a frugal queen. Yeah.
2: Before you go, there's a rumor that Schaefer said that you think Ferris Bueller's Day Off is a dumb movie.
3: It's going to give me so much hate.
0: What is it that you don't like
3: just,
0: about Ferris?
3: I hate, like, it's so corny when he keeps breaking the fourth wall. To talk to the watchers, the viewers.
0: Yeah.
3: I just can't get behind it. I know it's like a classic. I've seen it a million times.
2: But. You're Abe Froman?
0: Sausage King of Chicago?
2: You're the Sausage King of Chicago? Get out of here. You and your dumb song. Check it out. It's called Bad Drunk.
0: And it's actually not dumb. It's good.
2: But she got the joke.
0: I know, but yeah. I'm just making sure somebody, if right, they yeah. just tuned in, goes, oh, well, she got a dumb song.
2: I'm not
0: no,
2: worried about
0: song.
2: Those people. Those are people who have no comedy. No sense of humor. Taylor Austin Dye. It's good to see you. Thank you, girl.
3: Thanks for having me.
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5: North Country weather.
6: Today will be pleasant with sunshine occasionally interrupted by clouds, making for a comfortable start to the holiday weekend with a high of 74. Tonight will be partly cloudy with a low of 52. Tomorrow is expected to be nice with plenty of sun and a high of 73. With your AccuWeather forecast, I'm meteorologist Joe Lundberg. 100.7.

0: Axel and Ella Langley. It's Jaded with Big D and Bubba and the Weekend Wake Up.
1: So we're getting ready for a lot of football games this week. It's week one officially of college football. If you have YouTube TV, you also get ESPN Plus for free.
0: Just this weekend or always?
1: No, always.
0: Okay.
1: But a lot of people don't know it. So a lot of people were getting both. Because they don't tell you.
0: Oh, so you subscribe to both. And
1: yes.
0: Then you think that you got it because of the other, maybe?
1: I guess. But there are people who are running, I think it's $12 a month for ESPN Plus. And it's so bad. ESPN Plus is so, the app
0: is terrible.
1: Terrible. Yeah. But if you have YouTube TV, you can go into the settings. Go to settings, go to sports, and then you need just a toggle switch on ESPN Plus. And then you have to leave that app, go to ESPN Plus app, and then connect through there, and you'll have it. It's so clunky.
2: Wow, yeah.
1: But just trying out, there's going to be a lot of games all over the place, and ESPN Plus has a lot of the games.
0: Well, they've got a lot of the games that, they're not getting national broadcasts.
1: Yeah, some of the smaller schools. So if you have, you're like, I want to see what's going on with whoever, then it's a smaller, it'll probably be on ESPN Plus. They also have darts. So if you want to watch darts, they've got all kinds of sports over there. But again, YouTube TV, you get it for free. Go look it up. If you don't know how to do it, Google it. You'll

0: Justin Moore with A Woman You Love with Big D and Bubba here on the Weekend Wake Up.
1: What's up, Carson? Good morning.
2: Good morning. I went to the grocery store the other day. I meant to tell you guys this. So I go to self-checkout, and I'm pretty good at scanning, pretty quick with my hands. And occasionally it glitches the machine because you did it too fast, so it kind of stops you. Okay, no big deal.
0: You're fast, and it's not adjusting the weight and all that.
2: Yeah, and it said, it's like, hey, check the last item. Yeah, the last item I scanned is the one on my back. Okay. So I go to hit pay, and suddenly it freezes. The light is blinking, and they call the attendant over.
0: Oh, did the little thing pop up and show the video of whatever you were doing? Yeah, it's done that to me.
2: Yes, it showed a video of me putting a bag of Halloween candy. Like, because I'm
1: buying... Wait. It's a real video of you?
2: It's a real video from above.
1: That thing is videoing?
2: Yes. And it's showing me put a bag of Snickers in. And she goes, well, you didn't pay for that. And I go, well, yeah, I did. And I show her on the itemization. It says Snickers. And I felt like such a criminal. There's my hair. It is seriously good quality video.
0: Yeah.
2: Like, this is not the blurry stuff, you know.
0: Well, this is because they want it to be admissible in court. They don't want any reasonable doubt whatsoever.
1: So it just picks what you did wrong and shows it to you.
2: And it picks that one moment.
0: The computer.
2: The computer does it.
0: So I do it sometimes. I'll double bag where I'll put like a bag inside of a bag. And sometimes when I do that, I pop up on the camera where it's like,
1: I'm going to start stealing things and see if I can pop up on the video. I've never seen that.
0: Don't steal anything.
1: It's a joke. I got it.
0: Oh, I was just going to say,
1: good Lord,
0: if
1: really?
0: You want to see video, there's all kinds of ways to do it.
2: He always just goes that one step.
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13: North Country weather.
14: Today will be pleasant with sunshine occasionally interrupted by clouds, making for a comfortable start to the holiday weekend with a high of 74. Tonight will be partly cloudy with a low of 52. Tomorrow is expected to be nice with plenty of sun and a high of 73. With your AccuWeather forecast, I'm meteorologist Joe Lundberg. 100.

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1: Hey, what's up, Carson? Good morning.
2: Good morning. You guys have all been at the grocery store when they ask you if you'd like to donate money to whatever charity they're supporting.
1: Yeah.
2: So the other day I went to go buy something and I was at a staffed register. There was a cashier, but she didn't really say much to me.
0: You went to a real register?
2: Yeah. Because wow. I'm trying to support actual humans in their jobs.
0: Yeah, I'm totally down for that.
2: But so it's got the little pin pad and it just says, would you like to round up 33 cents? And I hit no. What? Are you just trying to take extra money from me? She hadn't said a word to me. I went home and Googled and like, oh no, it was, I mean, it makes sense. It was to support a charity, but it didn't, there was nothing about the charity. She didn't say anything. Nothing popped up on the screen. I honestly, for about 5 hours, was like, are they just like scamming extra money off people? It's like 30?

0: And then 30%, they skip 25, and it makes, I mean, I guess what they do, the mentality is they give you a decent tip, they give you the standard whatever you expect tip, and then they give you an extravagant tip. Because they expect you to go in the middle.
1: I was out with a buddy of mine the other day, and we split the check down the middle. They gave us two separate receipts, and that suggested tip was based on the total, not on ours. So let's say it was $100 total. It was like, oh, we suggest
0: $10 each.
1: It wasn't 10 for each of us. It was 20 on each of our checks.
2: Oh.
1: Uh-huh.
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2: North Country weather.
3: Today will be pleasant with sunshine occasionally interrupted by clouds, making for a comfortable start to the holiday weekend with a high of 74. Tonight will be partly cloudy with a low of 52. Tomorrow is expected to be nice with plenty of sun and a high of 73. With your AccuWeather forecast, I'm meteorologist Joe Lundberg. 100.7.

0: weekend wake up with Big D and Bubba.
1: 615 Collective in the studio. What's up?
2: Hey, how are you doing?
3: Nice to see
0: you. Wow, you got everybody at once.
1: Yeah, that's
0: great.
1: They got you should hear them sing. they do it together as well. Nicole, Michael, Sarah, and Aaron are the 615 Collective. Good to see you guys. Thanks for coming in.
4: Thanks.
1: We were listening to the song, the single, and Bubba goes, is this a Low Cash's crew? And we're like, yeah, I think so. He's like, man, it sounds like a Low Cash kind of, it's got that fun, like,
0: it's the vibe.
1: It's a vibe, man.
4: Yeah, it sort of works together, doesn't it?
1: Yeah.
4: Like, I never even thought about
0: it.
4: Yeah.
0: No, it fits totally. No, I'm like,
1: it's a jam.
0: Yeah.
1: It's a jam. We're about to play it, but yeah, it's a jam. It's good to see you guys. So I'm going to guess that everyone's like, I want to be a country music star in Nashville. I want to make it. And you get to town and they hit you in the face and they're like, oh yeah, you think you take that? And you're like, oh, I'm still gonna make it. And they're like, oh, you were, but how about that? Yeah. And then you're like, and you meet up and you're like, hey man, this is hard. And you're like, yeah, you know what, we could superpower this.
2: Do you know what?
0: Yeah.
2: You know
0: what?
2: You actually, I love the way that you describe that. It is a little of that, and it's also, I mean, the fact touring by yourself gets like so tedious, and it's fun.
0: It's lonely.
2: It's lonely, right? Yeah. And then we all get together, and I'm not joking. We literally have so much fun. It's insane. Like, just being in the van with us is insane.
1: Well, just having you guys in here, you can tell that there's a, like, you guys like it's,
4: yeah, it's, we kind of like each
5: it's
4: other.
5: Fun. Yeah.
2: Genuinely, we do like each other.
5: But I mean, also, we're all still doing our own thing. You know, Sarah on a symphony tour. Aaron just got back from Switzerland.
4: Yeah.
5: Nicole, you know, we're all touring, doing our thing. So it's not like we're stopping that, but we're enjoying this.
0: Yeah. So I like the way everybody calls, like, anytime you get people together, it's all of a sudden a super group. We're a super group of radio.
2: You are. Yeah.
0: Together, we're a super group. I mean, we're good solo, but together, super group.
4: Yeah, I
2: agree.
4: That's kind of the coolest part about all of this is, like, when I'm the latest guy to join the band. This is Aaron talking. And what I noticed right away when I came and played, not only is it so fun, but it's like there's a tremendous amount of respect and no BS. Like, we've all been around the block.
0: Nice.
4: We've all had record deals on our own and things that, you know, and we've had all of these things in our careers. But the coolest part is, like, you get up on stage and all of a sudden you're playing along to a Michael song or a Nicole song or a Sarah song, but you're kind of a part of the audience too.
0: Yeah.
4: Like, you're kind of like, you kind of get to watch each artist do what they do. And it's like, so, it's so fun.
0: Is that like,
4: so
0: like when you're doing your
4: everybody's
0: shows?
4: So good.
0: When you're doing your shows, do you all like kind of say, okay, it's your time to shine? Okay, it's your
4: time.
0: Totally,
4: yeah. Yeah, we all sort of get our.
1: Is Sarah always like, it's not my time again?
5: It's my time to shine.
1: Where's mine?
2: I've never seen one of us even do that. Like, it's just, it's so collaborative.
5: Works.
2: And something else that's really cool, because we all are songwriters individually. The songs that we write as a band are completely different than what we write individually. And so together, it's magic.
0: Well, I would think, too, whenever you're writing a song as a band, you're thinking about it completely different. You're like, how do we feature everybody in a way that, you know, is respectful at the same time, too? Because it's kind of like a bluegrass band. You know, whenever they, okay, it's time for
4: this guy
0: to
4: do. Yeah,
0: right.
4: Exactly.
0: Everybody has their little moment.
5: That's it. You got the one mic, and they each step up and do their thing.
1: 615 Collective in the studio with us. So we'll hear the song and talk more with them on the way next.

0: weren't for the wind with Big D and Bubba and the Weekend Wake Up.
1: New group, and we're excited to let you hear what they do. 615 Collective in the studio. This is the new one. It's called No One Ever Talks. What'd you think? We'll talk more with 615 Collective.

0: Big D does. Big D talks about it.
1: Yeah, I do. I'm in bed by after Wheel of Fortune. I'm done. It's a good yeah, thing. Yeah, yeah. I'm sorry. Man, it's fine. It is what it is.
2: Kiddos? Kiddos will do that. No.
1: Okay. I'm the kid. 615 Collective. That is no one ever talks. We'll talk, speaking of, with them. 615 Collective. On the way next. Hang on. On a train.

0: Stella Lefty in Boston on the weekend. Wake up with Big D and Bubba.
1: 615 Collective, new supergroup. It's got four awesome folks in it, all on their own as well.
0: When you say supergroup, say it one more time slowly.
1: Is this where you do echo or something?
0: Yes.
1: Supergroup. So what are you guys, so what's the plan? What's the grand, like, what's a five-year plan? What do you want all this to?
2: Nicole needs to take that one.
1: Why? Well, why? Nicole, are you the
2: She's plan? The founder of the band.
3: She's okay. The mom, and also yeah. Our mom.
2: Yeah. The came
3: mom.
2: Up with the name 615 Collective. Yeah. Band mom. Yeah.
4: We would love to have a bunch of music out on the radio, you know, and tour a bunch and watch the band grow and
2: world domination. Of course.
5: World domination, you know, super group.
4: I mean, yeah. Kind of enjoy that.
1: What was y'all's thoughts about Dolly's passing?
5: Oh man.
3: There was a genuine sadness just amongst like all the calls that I had that day and all the things. Like, it was just like everybody just sounded like it was an undertone of like, you know, Dolly's gone, and like it's there's a lot of people that didn't even meet her yet felt like it was a family member of the past.
0: That's the weird thing is I thought pretty much anybody in the industry has had at least one run-in with Dolly. I mean, because everybody's got a great story.
2: Yeah.
4: I got to meet her like 8 years ago, and we were at Dark Horse, and she was recording, and, you know, she came bounding up the stairs. She's like so tiny, so short, and just a ball of energy.
0: Mm-hmm.
4: And she was like, "We gotta get a picture. We gotta get a picture," you know. And just so kind.
1: Oh, you're talking
4: just like you would think.
1: We had Brian Mansfield, kind of a country music historian. I'm calling. I was like, "How big is the passing of Dolly?" And he goes, "I don't think there's anything bigger since Elvis."
5: Mm-hmm. I actually agree with
2: that. Yeah. I think too with there's the grief of it and the sadness, but there's also like inspiration of what's possible for a human life. You know what I mean? Like, she was so inspired.
1: You think about all of the projects that she had going on leading up to before she passed away.
0: And all the charity stuff that came out after her passing, and everybody's talking
5: such
0: about
5: a good person.
0: Yeah,
1: she could have been a multi-billionaire, but she spent so much money in all these different, you know. Like you said, charities and whatnot. I was reading stories where she would find inner city schools that needed band uniforms, and she would fund it and never tell anyone. Mm. She would have her people
3: crazy.
1: Do it.
3: Yeah,
1: and,
3: it's unbelievable.
1: And all these stories that are now, they're starting to come out now.
2: Yeah.
1: Like, everyone knows about the books and Imagination, you know, Library and all that kind of stuff.
3: Yeah, my daughter gets those. So,
1: do they?
3: Yeah. I mean, there's actually like quite a few kids that I've, you know, just in the past little, like my daughter's 2.5, so she loves getting a book in the mail, but it's amazing, like, just by Dolly passing, I learned of like so many, like so many people are like, "Oh, I get those books," and you don't realize the impact until someone's gone.
1: Yeah.
0: I hope all of us, every single one of us in here, has the same kind of reverence that people, you know, when we're finally gone, that people have for Dolly.
2: Yeah.
0: Like, you know, that would be the best legacy ever.
2: Yeah. It's a life well lived.
5: Yeah. Be more Dolly.
1: Yeah. Be more like Dolly for sure. 615 Collective is the name of the group. You can check them out on Instagram. Are you guys touring? You're kind of all over the place.
5: Yeah, we are touring.
3: All over the place is a good
5: we are all over the
3: good way to put it. Yeah.
4: We're all over the place.
1: Well, you guys sound great. Congratulations. The new song is called No One Ever Talks. It's available now. You can check it out. 615 Collective on Instagram and all the socials as well. Good to see you guys. Thank you.
3: Thank you so much.
5: Thank you.
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20: Today will be pleasant with sunshine occasionally interrupted by clouds, making for a comfortable start to the holiday weekend with a high of 74. Tonight will be partly cloudy with a low of 52. Tomorrow is expected to be nice with plenty of sun and a high of 73. With your AccuWeather forecast, I'm meteorologist Joe Lundberg. 100.

0: spicy, Garrett?
1: Last week I posted that story that you told about the functioning alcoholic that would go into the liquor store, passed away. The liquor store owner went to the funeral, told the family that, you know, he was a regular at the liquor store. They had no idea about his drinking problem. Turns out it was the wrong guy.
0: Right. He went to the wrong funeral.
2: Yeah.
0: Someone thinks that their uncle was an alky.
2: So what did people say about it?
1: First of all, the video went crazy. A lot of the videos, or a lot of the comments, are talking about your snapback and how it's on the last clip, and they've never seen that before.
2: Well, it's because he's got so much brain.
1: Also, they're saying that you need new headphones because they're falling apart.
2: Oh, are they flaking?
3: So yeah, they don't even care about the story? They're just
0: turned on.
1: Well, one guy said, my neighbor sold his house. We found out after new people started renovating, they found 5 truckloads of empties inside the walls and in the ceiling.
0: Oh, wow. Wow.
2: They were using that for insulation.
1: This guy said this story is fake because real alcoholics who care about their craft don't drink beer.
3: Oh. No.
2: I disagree with that because I know several alcoholics who do.
0: That's all they do is beer.
2: Yeah.
1: Anyway, it's time for some new headphones, Steve.
0: Yeah, I know. Sometimes I'll walk around and somebody will be, after the show, I'll be like, at this store or something. I'll be like, hey, you got something? I'm like, it's a piece of my headphones.
2: Oh, you know
0: that's stuck to my ear.
2: You need to get these. I got these little replacement cup things, and they're velvet.
0: Yeah.
2: Oh. Felt. Yeah, they're nice.
3: I didn't know that was on the table.
2: But they're big. They're oversized, so it looks like I have big Mickey Mouse, you know, things where I look like Princess Leia with 2 big balls on the side of my head.
0: My snapback, is it on the last one, or I got 2 left?
1: Maybe you got 2. Also, people are saying that you need to replace your mic cover.
0: Golly. Seriously, people?
1: It's got maybe some spit or something on it.
2: Yeah, that's what they're there for.
3: And the only one that uses it is D. It's fine.
1: They don't realize that you guys are Hall of Famers. That's what it is.

0: Morgan Wallen and Post Malone. I ain't coming back. It's Big D and Bubba, the weekend wake up.
1: Why are you just celebrating out there?
0: Oh, because, and Carson will totally relate, I hope. Maybe I'm not the only one. I accidentally swiped on somebody on Bumble, and it was a match. Like, you know how sometimes you go to scroll up, and because your finger, like, is at an angle?
2: It veers.
0: And I was, like, kind of scrolling up kind of fast, and I went to scroll up, and it veered, and it was like, it's a match. And I'm like, oh, that wasn't what I was expecting. So you have 24 hours on Bumble for the lady to message you first. And I was celebrating because I have about 36 minutes left until that Bumble match expires. You don't understand because you're not there. When you accidentally swipe on somebody and get a match, it's the worst. Am I wrong?
2: I mean, you know, you can just like ignore.
0: I mean,
2: bless you because you are so in this. I appreciate the care with which you pay attention to this.
0: It's my life right now. And I'm like, maybe, hold on, can I unmatch from this?
1: Isn't there a button that says like, oops, my bad?
0: No, there's not. Oh, you can unmatch, but then do they get a notification that somebody's unmatched? I don't know.
2: Do you care?
0: I do because I don't want to hurt somebody's feelings.
2: Okay, well, she hasn't messaged you. She's not worried about hurting your feelings.
0: Maybe she hasn't looked at the app. Either way, 35 minutes now.
2: Bubba writes excuses for other people, I
0: sometimes matched with people and told them why I couldn't be.
2: You're too nice for your own good.
0: Maybe. Anyway, 35 minutes left.
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10: North Country weather.
11: Today will be pleasant with sunshine occasionally interrupted by clouds, making for a comfortable start to the holiday weekend with a high of 74. Tonight will be partly cloudy with a low of 52. Tomorrow is expected to be nice with plenty of sun and a high of 73. With your AccuWeather forecast, I'm meteorologist Joe Lundberg. 100.

Montana sky. 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But ain't got much memory of the scenes, come to think I missed them all.

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That sunset, cliffs by the sea, and the night rolled in. And you still talk about that moon that I can't recall.

0: I passed a billboard, and I was so confused by it. I was like, what? I don't get that. You know, you're driving by fast, and so you kind of see it, and you move on by. Okay. And I was like, so it's like a guy, he's like an Indian, Native American, like, dress and the headgear and the whole thing. And the sign says, an ingenious gallery. I was like, ingenious gallery. And I'm thinking about it, I'm like, wait.
1: I don't think that's right.
2: Did you read that wrong?
0: No, it's indigenous. Yeah. It's indigenous gallery.
2: You just can't read. You're like, you're driving.
0: Guys, you know the whole fake it till you make it? I better hurry up and make it. I'm running out of exits. This is so awful. It's embarrassing.
2: It's ingenious.
0: I went for miles going.
2: Trying to make sense of it?
0: Yeah, this doesn't make any sense. Because I don't make any sense.
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7: Today will be pleasant with sunshine occasionally interrupted by clouds, making for a comfortable start to the holiday weekend with a high of 74. Tonight will be partly cloudy with a low of 52. Tomorrow is expected to be nice with plenty of sun and a high of 73. With your AccuWeather forecast, I'm meteorologist Joe Lundberg. 100.

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1: Trey Pinley is joining us in studio. What's up, Trey?
2: Oh, nothing much.
1: Sorry, Dad. Sometimes you get a little strong on it. I get it. Yeah. The pride of Toadsuck, Arkansas. Did you know Toadsuck, the legend about Toadsuck, Arkansas? Do you know about the lore?
0: There's a legend?
1: I know you're from there and all. I get it. Maybe I'm embarrassing you.
2: No, I've heard so many stories, but I'll take a new one.
1: Okay, so I don't know if this is true or not, but riverboat captains and crew members used to tie up their boats and wait at the local saloon while waiting for the Arkansas River water levels to rise. Mm. And so locals remarked that the thirsty sailors sucked on the bottle till they swelled up like toads, giving the area the name Toad Suck. True or not?
2: I've heard that. I think it's true. I think they're still doing that, honestly.
0: Oh, so it has nothing to do with actually sucking on an actual toad.
2: Yeah, you know, that was kind of my thought is that,
0: that's much more fun.
2: I know, and a lot of Arkansas is dry. Mm. So I thought maybe they reverted to licking toads or something to get...
3: That's kind of what I thought, too.
0: Like those
3: Brazilian
0: frogs that if you lick them, you start seeing stars.
3: It's like LSD or dreaming.
2: Yeah, that's right.
1: But what's the weirdest animal you've ever had in your mouth?
2: Weirdest animal I've ever had in my mouth? Rattlesnake?
1: Oh, yeah.
2: A rattlesnake.
1: Cooked, I guess?
2: Yeah, kind of. Well, burnt.
1: Oh, yeah, but, yeah. You overdo it, right?
2: Yeah.
1: It's thin. It's thinner than you think.
2: Yeah, and it tastes like it's like a tire.
1: It's terrible.
0: So yeah, if you char it, does it get rid of all the poison? Does it negate it? How does that all work?
2: I think they're...
1: Not on the back strap. I think that's just fine.
2: I think they're... Which...
0: You just don't want the venom sack?
2: This is a little bit sciencey, I think. But I think it's venomous, not poisonous. So it has to get in your bloodstream.
0: Hmm.
2: If I'm not mistaken.
0: Well, if you eat it, doesn't it get into your bloodstream?
2: Probably.
1: Wait, you're from Toadsuck and you're this smart. Amen. Unbelievable.
3: Well, he's venomous, not poisonous. Trey, today I learned there's a difference. I didn't know. I thought those were the same thing.
2: Hey, they very well might be. I'm just really good at making stuff up.
0: The guy said science-y.
3: Yeah.
0: He said science-y.
3: Very authoritative.
1: I hope you sing as good as you talk. Trey Pendley's with us. We'll come back, talk some albums. Are you going to play for us? You can bring a guitar.
2: Yeah.
1: For goodness, sorry, we'll do that. That's on the way next. Hang on.

0: Weekend Wake Up with Big D and Bubba.
1: Trey Penley is joining us. It's P-E-N-D-L-E-Y. Trey Penley. Now, here you are a big record collector. You have a quite a list, a collection.
2: Quite a few, yeah.
1: Have you heard this right here?

0: does that sound like?
1: Who is it? Who does it sound like?
2: I don't know. Every time we hear it like this, Jolene, you're like, ah, oh, that sounds like somebody.
0: Jolene, have you seen the whole, like, Adele thing?
2: No.
0: They say you slow down Adele and you get Sam Smith.
1: Yeah, I have heard that. I've seen that one. It's dead on. Strange, yeah. Sounds weird. What's the coolest vinyl you have? Oh, gosh, what is it? Jeez, Trey.
0: No, I don't know. I have a bunch.
1: You got any Beastie Boys stuff?
0: We have Beastie Boys.
1: Vinyl?
0: Yeah, I got a Beastie Boys vinyl.
3: Oh.
0: I also have a few Kid Rock ones that are hilarious. Kid Rock coming through a vinyl.
1: I am Kid.
0: It's yeah. I don't know. I think my favorite one's probably the Redheaded Stranger to listen to.
1: Yeah,
0: getting spun. That's one of my favorites. Just to hearing that noise.
1: Right. It fits the music that's playing.
0: It is.
1: I mean, dude,
2: it's not this.
1: I mean, if this, you listen to this and you don't go 1,000 miles an hour, you're not an American.
0: What are we doing right now?
1: We're going 1,000 miles an hour.
0: We need a car.
1: What car are we in when we're driving? Listen to this. Or truck.
2: It's
1: whatever.
2: Old. No. It's old.
1: Is it something old or new?
2: It's like a C10. We're all in a C10. There's two of us in the back, two of us in the front.
0: I think it's all of us shoved in a bench seat in a Chevelle, and we have the ZZ Top guys in the back.
1: Yeah, right. That's right. We're just cranking it out, yeah. Man. The song Family Man is on the new album. It's called Signs of Life from Trey Pendley. And are we going to play it? Are you going to play it? Are you going to do a cover? What are we doing? Does anyone know?
0: Family Man? We'll probably play Family Man and another one called Country Boy Friday Night.
1: That's good. Okay. All right, Trey Pendley is with us. We'll come back. We're going to play some music, I promise. Next.

0: and Bubba. Don't forget socials at Big D and Bubba. You can find us and follow us. TikTok, Instagram, YouTube, etc.
1: Trey Pendley is with us in the studio. If you aren't familiar with Trey, you should be. He's an awesome dude, man. He's got old rock and roll hair, long hair coming down. Got his hat backwards. Dude, he also likes Johnny Paycheck and the Beastie Boys. A little Easy E.
0: You know, Paycheck and the Beastie Boys would have hung.
2: Oh, they would have loved
1: it. For sure. They would have
0: held up a liquor store in a heartbeat. 100%.
2: Drinking Colorado Kool-Aid.
3: Making that. You boys, y'all show me the big city, all right?
1: I don't know. He didn't talk like that.
2: He looked like he would talk like that.
1: He did. I know, right? Old Violin, man. When you hear him doing Old Violin, he just don't make music like that.
2: So good.
1: And it's when it hits you in the right time, like on a Saturday night, and you're in your garage watching the thunderstorm.
2: Absolutely.
1: What are you going to play for us, man? What is this?
2: This first one will be Family Man. It's I grew up in Toad Suck, a little small town in the middle of nowhere, and didn't have many options for friends, so you just get what you got, kind of. You roll around and you get wild.
1: About imaginary friends or something?
2: Yeah, pretty much. That's what it feels like.
1: All right.
2: But, you're getting bad stuff that you shouldn't be into growing up a little bit here and there.
0: Out of boredom.
2: Yeah, out of boredom. And
1: for sure, man.
2: And nothing else to do. And I was kind of that way, I guess, until I got married and had some kids, and they cleaned me up and turned me around a little bit.
1: I'm so sad, isn't it?
2: It has its times.
1: It is.
0: I have great stories for the kids when they're in their 30s.
2: Yeah, I don't know. They might be telling me some stories. They seem to be following some footsteps that no one taught them to follow.
1: Well, this is Family Man. It's Trey Pendley.

0: Trey Pendley, man. That's awesome. It's called Family Man.
1: That's so good.
0: That's a great song, man.
2: Thank you.
0: You got three kids, you and Lexi?
2: Three, one on the way.
1: Going for a basketball team, or what's the plan?
2: Yeah.
0: You got to get the old snippy snip.
2: No.
0: What?
2: What if I want another one? I'll never know.
0: You don't. You don't want another one.
1: After four?
0: What are you talking about?
1: Just keep going. It doesn't matter at that point. You're already outnumbered as a parent. Just go for 12. Go for 13. Keep going.
2: 100%. Yeah, I mean, I don't know.
0: I don't want to use my tax dollars to pay for his kids.
1: Well, that's why he's got a career.
2: We didn't even talk about that. My fault, taxes are going up.
0: Hey, man, listen, you're going to pay for it one way. Either get the album or pay taxes to pay for his kids. The album is called Signs of Life, and check him out. It's Trey Pendley. What are you on Instagram? Just
2: Trey Pendley.
0: Okay, that's it.
2: I think so, yeah.
0: No one else. You don't even know.
2: Yeah.
0: Google Trey Pendley, and when you see a guy who looks kind of homeless, that's him.
1: P-E-N-D-L-E-Y. Make sure you spell it right.
0: Yeah, that's right. Trey Pendley. Dude, it's good to see you. Thank you, man. Mm-hmm. Congrats on everything.
2: Thank you.
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17: Today will be pleasant with sunshine occasionally interrupted by clouds, making for a comfortable start to the holiday weekend with a high of 74. Tonight will be partly cloudy with a low of 52. Tomorrow is expected to be nice with plenty of sun and a high of 73. With your AccuWeather forecast, I'm meteorologist Joe Lundberg. 100.

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1: Man, I think it's your guy. It's a bud who call, your bud, or is it your bud who calls with your mama jokes? Is that your guy?
0: No, but I love it.
1: Hey, what's up? Good morning.
2: Good morning, gentlemen. How are you?
1: Good.
3: Really good.
2: Hey, I got you a yo mama joke if you need it.
0: We always need it. Well, everybody needs it.
1: Well, of course.
2: All right. Yeah. All right. Yo mama is so fat, when she stepped on the scale, it said, I need your weight, not your phone number.
1: You know, I gave you that one. That's a good one. That's a good one. Boy, remember when back in the day in school, you'd be like, oh, yeah, well, your mama, and like you would meet
3: would
1: after school and fight.
3: Yeah.
1: What in the world were we doing?
2: Oh, yeah, that was the ultimate.
1: That was right. Yo, yeah, well, your mama, I'll beat you outside Burger
0: Don't
1: Chef
0: you say anything
1: at 4 o'clock this
0: you say
1: afternoon.
0: Something disparaging about my mama, it is on like hot butter popcorn. Bring it, bro.
1: Yeah, man. All right. All right, well, we need to
2: love your show. Have a good day.
1: Thanks.
0: Love your jokes. Bye.

0: Morgan Wallen and Don't We on the Weekend Wake Up.
1: Got a guy who's on hold. He says he's in the doghouse. What's up, man? Why are you in the doghouse?
2: Well, we went to Columbus, Ohio for her family's wedding, and we had to be back to go to work this morning. She has to go to work at 4:45. She got 4:45 to go to work. But we didn't get in last night for midnight because we had to stop at my family's house and it dragged out. So I got barked at all the way back home. So
1: we could have left an hour earlier. We didn't have to go and see you. You see your pants all the time.
2: You just have to sit there. Yeah, pretty much.
0: Wow. Dude, I feel for you, man. I'm sorry.
1: Well, she does love you, I'm sure.
2: Yeah. For 19 years. We dated for 10, so she knew exactly what she was getting.
1: Wow, yeah. You dated for 10 years?
0: And then married 19, so 29 together. Yeah, she knew what she was getting into. Yep. I did math. All right. Hey, thank you, man. Good luck. I hope you get out of the doghouse.
2: All right, brother. Thank you much. Have a good day.
0: All right. You too. Bye-bye.
2: Bye.
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9: Today will be pleasant with sunshine occasionally interrupted by clouds, making for a comfortable start to the holiday weekend with a high of 74. Tonight will be partly cloudy with a low of 52. Tomorrow is expected to be nice with plenty of sun and a high of 73. With your AccuWeather forecast, I'm meteorologist Joe Lundberg.

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0: think is you're drunk. On the weekend, wake up with Big D and Bubba.
1: Bam! Hey, online, we're at Big D and Bubba for social media and all that stuff.
0: I wanted to bring this up because it was crazy when it was happening. I was talking to a buddy of mine, and I was saying, yeah, I have 133,000 miles on my car, and he was like, oh, okay, that's cool and everything. Yeah, he has 501,000 miles on his old Honda Accord, and he drives it every day. And it got me thinking, that's nuts. Like, how many people are driving cars with over 200,000 miles?
1: Nowadays, it seems hard to do.
0: I was under the belief for the longest time that you trade in your car whenever you get to 100,000 miles, you immediately got to dump it. And so, but there's something nice about having a paid off vehicle. And I'm like, oh, okay, you know, this is good. I'm going to keep it. And 131,000 miles, I'm very happy. And it got me thinking about, like,
1: who has the most amount of miles?
0: Yeah, like, what's the most you've ever put on a car? Like, how high did you ever get?
1: My old truck got to 300,000.
2: Wow.
1: And then it, like, yeah, you know, the wheels didn't fall off it.
0: But the wheels actually stopped.
1: Yeah, that's right.
0: Yeah, that's crazy. I don't know. Schaefer, you've...
3: I always buy used vehicles, but my old Ford Ranger made it to about 250,000.
0: Wow.
3: Yeah.
4: Then it threw... Ford Ranger!
3: That's right. And then it threw a rod.
0: All right. Carson...
2: I'm going to call the girl card on this.
1: Yeah, I was going to say.
2: I have no idea.
1: I was waiting to see if she was going to be like,
2: no, I can tell you right now, mine is sitting at 90-ish.
1: Okay.
2: 1,000, I think.
0: And see, the thing is, people, you know, if you do the routine maintenance, your car does last. It does make a difference. Garrett, how far have you gone? How many miles?
5: Well, I'm only 27 years old, so there's only so many miles I could have traveled in my life so far. But here's a fun fact. The highest mileage car in history is Irving Gordon's 1966 Volvo 1800S.
1: Yep.
5: It has 3 million miles
1: yes.
5: on it.
1: Whoa. Yeah, they'd have been. I saw. I'm as nerdy as he is. He looked it up, and I think I knew the guy's name. So tell him about Gordon. Yeah. So who has the most miles on their car

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10: North Country weather.
11: This afternoon will be pleasant with sunshine occasionally interrupted by clouds. It will be a comfortable start to the holiday weekend with a high of 72. Tonight will be partly cloudy with a low of 53. Tomorrow is expected to be sunny and beautiful with a high of 73. With your AccuWeather forecast, I'm meteorologist Joe Lundberg.

0: Kane. It's Luke Combs, and we're Big D and Bubba. This is the Weekend Wake Up.
1: All right, so we got a discussion of who has the highest miles on your ride right now. Look at your odometer and what's yours?
2: You said odometer.
1: I did.
2: You went full on science.
1: I am like a scientist.
2: Odometer. Yeah, look at your dashboard. How many miles do you have on your car right now?
3: My truck has 131,573.
1: Yeah, we're going to beat that, I would think.
2: I think eventually, yeah. But
1: I have more miles on my truck than him.
2: I have more miles on my body than him. No, seriously, man, that's actually cool. I love that. I love seeing, you know, people always go, oh, they don't make them like they used to. Man, it's rare you saw old cars go 200,000 miles.
3: It's a 2011 Chevy Silverado.
2: Yeah, you're doing good, man. You're ahead of the game.
3: My son's got a 99 Jeep, and he's got 300,000 miles on
2: him. Wow, look at that. All right, thank you. Let's go to the next line. Hey, how many miles do you have in your car right now?
4: 337,281.
2: Wow.
1: 337, is that what you said? 300?
2: That's pretty great.
1: That's awesome.
2: All right, thank you. That's the most so far.
1: Oh, they need to say, like, what kind of car it is, right? Or just miles, or does it matter?
2: Just miles,
1: All right.
2: How many miles do you have?
4: I have 207,583.
2: That's amazing.
1: It's great, but not the most.
2: It's not the most, but it's still amazing. I mean, dude, that's awesome.
4: I mean, it's a Toyota, and Toyotas don't die, so.
1: Toyotas don't die.
2: All right, thank you. Bye. She's got a little bumper sticker and everything. Bumper stickers, remember those?
1: Wow.
2: Hey, how many miles do you have on your car?
5: Okay, we don't exactly have a lot of miles, but I bet we have one of the oldest cars.
1: Okay.
5: My son is a college student, and he has a 2000 Honda Civic.
1: Wow.
5: And it's still going strong.
2: That's awesome.
1: That's great.
5: 25 years old, but it only has 70,000 miles on it.
1: Yeah.
2: And it's his daily driver?
5: Oh, yeah. He drives it every day. He drives it all over.
2: Love that. All right. Hey, thank you.
5: Yep. Have a good day. Bye-bye.
2: You too. Bye-bye. What about you? How many miles do you have on your car right now?
6: I have 292,000.
2: What?
1: Man, there's a lot of high miles for a lot of. That's great.
2: All right. Hey, thank you.
1: Stay up.
6: You're welcome.
2: All right. So it's not a contest, but we just want to know.
1: Everything's a contest, bro. What are you talking about?
2: We want to know how many miles. Look at your dashboard. How many miles do you have on your car right now?

0: Don't make me turn this high mileage truck around. It's Jordan Davis, and we're Big D and Bubba. This is the Weekend Wake Up.
1: All right, you're driving in. You're looking at your odometer. How many miles you got on your ride? What's up?
2: I got 335,000.
0: Wow.
1: Dang, girl, that's awesome.
0: And what are you driving?
2: Toyota Tacoma.
0: Okay. Interesting. Now you're making me want to know, like, what everybody has.
1: Yes.
0: Hello, what about you? What do you have on your car right now as far as mileage?
3: 254,000.
0: And what are you in?
3: Toyota Tacoma.
0: Okay, it's a good one. Got that taco. All right. What about you? What? What, man? It's a taco.
1: I got you. Hey, what's up? How many miles you got?
0: Or a Yoda?
4: I got a 2000 F-250 pickup, and it's got around 205,000 miles.
0: Love that. All right, man. Thank you.
4: Yeah.
0: I do love seeing all these. You too. I love seeing all these high mileage cars. I just do. It makes my heart happy. What about you? What do you have?
5: I have a 2001 F-150, and I have 230,136 miles.
0: Woo! Go on, girl! I get excited!
1: I don't know why Bubba's everyone's hype person today.
0: Everybody needs one.
5: Hey, I love it. She's big and old, and I love her.
0: Aww.
5: Thanks.
0: All right, bye. Hello, it's Big D and Bubba. How many miles do you have in your car?
6: Oh, I'm in my old farm truck today because I need to haul some stuff. I got 298, 217, and my daily has 369,000 on it.
0: Wow, you're about to hit 300 in both of them.
1: Oh, wow.
6: Yes.
0: Look at you, man.
6: Absolutely.
0: Change the oil, man. Just do that stuff on the regs. Yep. You're good.
6: Yep,
0: and when did the cabin filter become a thing? Hey, thank you, man.
1: Yeah, when did the cabin filter become a thing?
0: Oh, you have to change your cabin filter. Man, it's like an upcharge. It's like a subscription. You're like, and then you have to get to it. If you do it on your own, you have to take your glove compartment off. And it's like,
1: yeah,
0: I don't want to do that. You know how much stuff I have in there?
1: Hey, what's up? What you got? How many miles?
5: 198,234.
0: And what are you in?
5: 2016 Honda Odyssey.
0: All right, thank you. All right, so look at your odometer. Look at your dashboard. How many miles do you have in your car?

0: Chicka. That is Hardy, and this is the Weekend Wake Up with Big D and Bubba.
1: How many miles are on your ride as you're driving right now? Look down. What's it say? How many you got?
2: I have 396,892.
0: Wow. I think that's actually the most today.
1: Yeah, almost 400,000. What is it?
2: 07 Chevy Cobalt.
0: 07 Chevy
1: what?
2: Cobalt.
0: Oh, wow. Yep. Okay.
1: All right.
0: All right, thank you. That's crazy. That's a lot of miles.
1: Hey, what's up? How many you got?
3: 265,179.
1: I like how he's so like, yeah, you almost got 400,000 ahead of you, man. Jeez, that's a lot. All right, thanks, man.
2: Yeah.
0: What about you? What's the mileage on your car right now?
4: I have a 2004 Chevrolet Silverado four-wheel drive, and it's got 485, my daily driver.
0: 485.
1: Right. What are you, just changing oil and just regular
4: just
1: maintenance?
4: Look here, I'll change the oil and everything. I've never changed a spark plug in this truck.
1: What?
0: Wow.
1: I like the look of here, though. I do enjoy that.
0: Thank you.
1: Thank you, man.
0: What about you? What's the mileage on your car right now?
3: 411,000 miles.
1: Wow. What? What is it?
3: A 2006 Chevrolet Suburban. I'm full of trailer, enclosed trailer, 325 miles a day.
0: Wow. So you're making that thing work. All right, love that.
3: Absolutely.
0: Love it. Thank you. Look at your dashboard. What is the mileage? We're not going to do this too much longer, but I think it's so fascinating. What's the miles on your car right now?

0: trucker Wetmore.
1: Sorry.
0: That's Brunette, and we're Big D, and Bubba the Weekend Wake Up is on.
2: So we're talking about how many miles you got on your car, truck, and, you know, Bubba earlier said that, you know, this isn't a competition, but absolutely it is. It is an absolute competition. So far, I think we've got to four something.
0: Yeah, like 404,000 miles, whatever it was a moment ago. Yeah.
2: Well, how many miles you got?
3: I have a 2006 Chevrolet Trailblazer, and I have 210,336 miles.
0: Wow. Look at you. All right, thank you. A little routine maintenance goes a long way. We're learning that pretty quickly.
2: Hey, how many miles you got?
4: Got a 06 Toyota, 457,634.
0: I think that's the leader right now.
2: Yeah, I think so.
0: All right. Thank you, man. Hi. Welcome to the show. How many miles do you have on your car right now?
5: 316, 07 Chevy Silverado.
0: Is your name John?
5: Pardon me?
0: John 316.
2: Holy cow.
0: I know.
2: Oh,
0: I went there.
2: Wow.
0: Okay, moving on.
2: Sir,
0: thank you.
2: Throw your radio out of your truck right now. Don't. He may have driven into a tree.
6: You know, if that person never listens to us again, I understand.
2: I get it for sure.
0: Hey, what's up? What are you driving, and how many miles do you have on it right now?
7: I'm driving a 2013 Subaru Outback, and I am at 164,635 miles.
0: I love that.
2: You're on your way.
0: Yeah, you're well on your way. Thank you.
7: Love you guys. Have a good day.
2: Later. Bye. Make it a great day.
0: Hello. I think we have time for two more calls on this, and then we're going to move on. Look at your dashboard. Look at the odometer. How many miles do you have on your car right now, and what are you driving?
7: 86,000, a 1986 Oldsmobile.
2: Oh, man. That's an old school Oldsmobile.
0: I mean, barely, Olds is in the name.
2: No, not many miles on it. That's awesome.
0: Do they make Oldsmobiles anymore?
2: Mm-mm.
0: Yeah, I didn't think so.
7: Mm-mm. Nope, they don't.
0: All right. Thank you, man.
7: Thank you.
0: And one more here. Go ahead. You're on the air. What are you driving, and how many miles do you have?
8: 2004 Pontiac Bonneville. It has 777,420.
0: Wow.
2: Wait. Another 700,000 miles?
0: Yeah.
8: Yep.
0: Another dead brand.
8: Change your oil, keep up your maintenance like you're supposed to. They run forever. And I beat
2: them 3,800 V6 over. Wow. Well, no one's going to beat 700,000.
0: Yeah, yeah, I think we're good. Yeah. Unless you're like in a big rig. And then we're talking about 2 million miles. I love whatever the truckers call. All right. Hey, thank you. Appreciate it.
2: See you, man.
8: Yes, sir. Y'all have a great
0: right, later.
8: Day.
2: You too.
0: That's so fascinating.
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17: North Country Weather.
18: This afternoon will be pleasant with sunshine occasionally interrupted by clouds. It will be a comfortable start to the holiday weekend with a high of 72. Tonight will be partly cloudy with a low of 53. Tomorrow is expected to be sunny and beautiful with a high of 73. With your AccuWeather forecast, I'm meteorologist Joe Lundberg. 100.

0: So it's come full circle for me with history. It's a big day. When I was in high school, Gerald Bryant, he was one of our running backs and receivers, and he shows up on game day on Friday, and he's in a cast on his leg and his foot. And we're like, what the heck, dude? We have a game tonight. He's like, I can't play. I'm out. I fractured my foot. We're like, how did you do that? My bud Jeremy comes over. He sits down at the cafeteria. He goes, dude, what's up with your foot? He goes, well, Gerald lived on a dairy farm, and one of the cows like wouldn't move, and so he kind of pushed it, and the cow pushed. You know, cows yeah. are mean.
1: Yeah.
0: And they're dumb. And he kicked the cow to move it, it hurt his foot. And so we lost that game. On Sunday night, Jeremy and I went out and wrote in crayon on a piece of paper, Victory View is the name of his farm, and we wrote it like a cow would, kind of like the Chick-fil-A cow now.
1: Yeah.
0: Backward K's and that kind of stuff. And put, we, the cows, Victory View Farms, we're not going to stand for this, we're going to rise, and that kind of thing. So, that's that. Dumb story, I got it. But it's just between me and Jeremy and Gerald. This morning, Jeremy sends me a text message and says, dude, it happened. Gerald posted, there was a teenage uprising last night. The yearlings pushed the gate over and came to my bedroom window to let me know they're out. I came right out. They followed me like puppies. There's truth in idle time is the devil's workshop. And there's pictures of these cows out running around. And I said, dude, I'm not going to get a better text today. This is between us. This is the best one. He goes, yeah, no, the cows of Victory View, they actually did rise and overthrew the...
1: There was an uprising.
0: There was an uprising.
1: Animal farm in real life.
0: No, anyway, thank you for letting me share that little personal story.
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0: contracting. Hey everyone, it's Junior Dinkle. 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
1: North Country Weather.
6: This afternoon will be pleasant with sunshine occasionally interrupted by clouds. It will be a comfortable start to the holiday weekend with a high of 72. Tonight will be partly cloudy with a low of 53. Tomorrow is expected to be sunny and beautiful with a high of 73. With your AccuWeather forecast, I'm meteorologist Joe Lundberg.

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3: North Country weather.
4: This afternoon will be pleasant with sunshine occasionally interrupted by clouds. It will be a comfortable start to the holiday weekend with a high of 72. Tonight will be partly cloudy with a low of 53. Tomorrow is expected to be sunny and beautiful with a high of 73. With your AccuWeather forecast, I'm meteorologist Joe Lundberg.
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12: North Country weather.
13: This afternoon will be pleasant with sunshine occasionally interrupted by clouds. It will be a comfortable start to the holiday weekend with a high of 72. Tonight will be partly cloudy with a low of 53. Tomorrow is expected to be sunny and beautiful with a high of 73. With your AccuWeather forecast, I'm meteorologist Joe Lundberg.

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2: North Country weather.
3: This afternoon will be pleasant with sunshine occasionally interrupted by clouds. It will be a comfortable start to the holiday weekend with a high of 72. Tonight will be partly cloudy with a low of 53. Tomorrow is expected to be sunny and beautiful with a high of 73. With your AccuWeather forecast, I'm meteorologist Joe Lundberg.

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10: This afternoon will be pleasant with sunshine occasionally interrupted by clouds. It will be a comfortable start to the holiday weekend with a high of 72. Tonight will be partly cloudy with a low of 53. Tomorrow is expected to be sunny and beautiful with a high of 73. With your AccuWeather forecast, I'm meteorologist Joe Lundberg.
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1: North Country weather.
2: Tonight, expect partly cloudy skies with a low of 53. Tomorrow will be sunny and beautiful with a high of 72. Tomorrow night will be clear to partly cloudy with a low of 48. On Monday, anticipate partly sunny skies and nice weather with a high of 76. With your AccuWeather forecast, I'm meteorologist Joe Lundberg.
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1: Hey, it's Big D and Bubba, Labor Day weekend. 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
3: Tonight, expect partly cloudy skies with a low of 53. Tomorrow will be sunny and beautiful with a high of 72. Tomorrow night will be clear to partly cloudy with a low of 48. On Monday, anticipate partly sunny skies and nice weather with a high of 76. With your AccuWeather forecast, I'm meteorologist Joe Lundberg. 100.

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8: Tonight, expect partly cloudy skies with a low of 53. Tomorrow will be sunny and beautiful with a high of 72. Tomorrow night will be clear to partly cloudy with a low of 48. On Monday, anticipate partly sunny skies and nice weather with a high of 76. With your AccuWeather forecast, I'm meteorologist Joe Lundberg.

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1: North Country weather. Tonight, expect partly cloudy skies with a low of 53. Tomorrow will be sunny and beautiful with a high of 72. Tomorrow night will be clear to partly cloudy with a low of 48. On Monday, anticipate partly sunny skies and nice weather with a high of 76. With your AccuWeather forecast, I'm meteorologist Joe Lundberg. 100.

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10: Tonight, expect partly cloudy skies with a low of 53. Tomorrow will be sunny and beautiful with a high of 72. Tomorrow night will be clear to partly cloudy with a low of 48. On Monday, anticipate partly sunny skies and nice weather with a high of 76. With your AccuWeather forecast, I'm meteorologist Joe Lundberg. 100.

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1: Yeah, I was super surprised. 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
3: Tonight, expect partly cloudy skies with a low of 53. Tomorrow will be sunny and beautiful with a high of 72. Tomorrow night will be clear to partly cloudy with a low of 48. On Monday, anticipate partly sunny skies and nice weather with a high of 76. With your AccuWeather forecast, I'm meteorologist Jason Catarina.

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Flying high all over the North Country. From Watertown to Lafargeville, this is New Country 100.7. 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
13: Tonight, expect partly cloudy skies with a low of 53. Tomorrow will be sunny and beautiful with a high of 72. Tomorrow night will be clear to partly cloudy with a low of 48. On Monday, anticipate partly sunny skies and nice weather with a high of 76. With your AccuWeather forecast, I'm meteorologist Jason Katarina. 100.

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1: Yeah, I was super surprised. 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It was really, really cool.
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0: What's happening, North Country? Brendan Laverty here from FX Caprera Honda. 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
3: Tonight, expect partly cloudy skies with a low of 53. Tomorrow will be sunny and beautiful with a high of 72. Tomorrow night will be clear to partly cloudy with a low of 48. On Monday, anticipate partly sunny skies and nice weather with a high of 76. With your AccuWeather forecast, I'm meteorologist Jason Caterina. 100.

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9: Tonight, expect partly cloudy skies with a low of 53. Tomorrow will be sunny and beautiful with a high of 72. Tomorrow night will be clear to partly cloudy with a low of 48. On Monday, anticipate partly sunny skies and nice weather with a high of 76. With your AccuWeather forecast, I'm meteorologist Jason Catarina. 100.

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9: Tonight, expect partly cloudy skies with a low of 53. Tomorrow will be sunny and beautiful with a high of 72. Tomorrow night will be clear to partly cloudy with a low of 48. On Monday, anticipate partly sunny skies and nice weather with a high of 76. With your AccuWeather forecast, I'm meteorologist Jason Caterina. 100%.

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1: weather. Tonight, expect partly cloudy skies with a low of 53. Tomorrow will be sunny and beautiful with a high of 72. Tomorrow night will be clear to partly cloudy with a low of 48. On Monday, anticipate partly sunny skies and nice weather with a high of 76. With your AccuWeather forecast, I'm meteorologist Jason Caterina.

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1: Yeah, I was super surprised. 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
4: Tonight, expect partly cloudy skies with a low of 53. Tomorrow will be sunny and beautiful with a high of 72. Tomorrow night will be clear to partly cloudy with a low of 48. On Monday, anticipate partly sunny skies and nice weather with a high of 76. With your AccuWeather forecast, I'm meteorologist Jason Caterina.

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7: Overnight will be partly cloudy with a low of 54. Sunday will be sunny and beautiful with a high of 72. Sunday night will be clear to partly cloudy with a low of 48. Monday will be partly sunny and nice with a high of 76. With your AccuWeather forecast, I'm meteorologist Jason Caterina.

0: I'm Lon Helton, inviting you to join me as a countdown of the week's top 30, along with the ACM New Artist of the Year, Tucker Whitmore.
1: Yeah, I was super surprised. I had no idea. And the way it all worked out and the way they planned everything, and it was exactly what I would have wanted. It was really, really cool.
0: That's Tucker Whitmore this week on Country Countdown USA. 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

0: contracting. The kids are back to school, football season is here, and that means your family schedule just got busy. How you doing, friends? It's Taylor Caprera here at the Bay Store. 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
6: North Country weather.
7: Overnight will be partly cloudy with a low of 54. Sunday will be sunny and beautiful with a high of 72. Sunday night will be clear to partly cloudy with a low of 48. Monday will be partly sunny and nice with a high of 76. With your AccuWeather forecast, I'm meteorologist Jason Caterina.